0: Mary Dixon recently spoke to the UN. She's going to join us. But most exciting, maybe, as a birthday show, is the dinosaur design contest.
1: I'm so excited.
0: And we actually have a 79-million-year-old fossil replica here. It's a fiberglass cast.
1: It's huge.
0: Never mind. We'll ask what it
1: head.
0: Is.
2: It's a
1: Diablo.
2: It's a Triceratops, but a specific.
0: A Diablo. Because of the horns.
2: Yes, you got it. Yep.
1: From
0: so,
1: Utah?
0: Yeah, it's the only one in the world, and it was found here in what used to be a national park.
1: Well, what used to be.
0: Anyway, there is a contest. There's a billboard contest for artists to design the, you know, billboard art.
1: Uh-huh.
0: It can't be AI. Got to hand draw it. Open nationwide. We've got a few here to talk about from all over the country, so that's pretty exciting.
1: We'll give away some tickets, too, to the museum. Carrie Levitt, the Paleontology Mineralogy Collections Manager, is here. She can tell us how to draw a dinosaur.
0: Yeah, accurately.
1: Exactly.
0: Yeah, that's part of the gig.
1: So much to go. And then what was the name of that play we were talking about just a minute ago?
0: Letty Lawless and the Brine Shrimp Band beat Big Daddy Cox.
1: That's right.
0: One night only at Copper Palette Press. Mm-hmm. Which is downtown Salt Lake. That's at 8 o'clock on October 10th. It's a one night only. It's kind of a Western melodrama, a bit of satire about, you know, data centers, basically.
1: Mm. Okay. Let's get to our rallies and resources because we got a big show, everybody.
2: We
1: Connor,
2: do.
1: You got something you want to lead off with?
2: Yeah, I want to talk about the Utah plant sale that's happening Friday and Saturday, the 9th and 10th. Yes, native plant sale up at the Conservation Garden, that is in West Jordan, 8275 South, 1300 West. It's put on by the Utah Native Plant Society. You can come connect with plant lovers, meet hundreds of plant experts, hobbyists, gather information, panels, seed swaps, all sorts of stuff. If you are into native plants, this is where you need to be, folks.
1: Free?
2: It is free.
1: What the dates again?
2: So this Friday and Saturday, the 9th and 10th, from 10 a.m. to 4 p.m. at the I can't say that word today. For some reason, I'm struggling. Conservation Garden Park.
1: Okay. You got something, Nick?
0: Well, I just want to remind folks, this is going on right now. You can join until 7:30, but this is against Amendment B, and it's phone banking put on by a couple of local groups. And you can join in right now, Wednesday the 7th. It goes till 7:30. It's at Foundry 43, which is 650 South, 500 West in Salt Lake. And they're doing phone banking, calling voters all over the state to talk about why folks should vote no on Amendment B, which is yet another way, in my pundit opinion, to take power away from the people here in Utah. So if you're interested in phone banking with them, you can do that till 7:30 right now tonight.
1: Oh, my gosh.
0: Pretty cool.
1: There was a week ago we had Katie Matheson on. And let's see, I think we've got it here. So we were talking about their Halloween project, which is Alliance for a Worse Utah presents the Halloween Bash. And didn't have full details, but I got some info today. It's going to be on the 29th, 6 to 9 p.m. And it's going to be at Quarters Arcade Bar.
2: Ooh.
1: So this is like one night a week, come dressed as the worst side of politics. I don't know if you remember that, Connor. It was hilarious.
2: It was, yes.
1: Yeah, so it's a fundraiser, of course, but plenty of conversation about the truly scary things happening in Utah politics, and then you end up supporting their work to hold Utah's leaders accountable, demand transparency, and fight for a better future for our state.
2: I want to dress up as Mike Lee for that.
1: What about Big Bad Bald Daddy Cox? You can do that one.
0: Trevor Lee would be another one.
2: Oh, yeah. All big
1: foreheads. So we're going to go straight to Jamie Carter, who's here from Salt Lake Indivisible. How are you? Pull that to yourself. You got it.
3: Oh, fabulous.
1: So we are starting our coverage of what will be the Souls to the Polls Fascist Fighter Fun Run and rally on October 17th.
3: Yeah. So No Kings is back, bigger and better than ever, because this time it is not just about getting people in the streets. Mm. This is about voting.
1: Yeah.
3: So ballots drop in Utah on October 13th.
1: Next
3: so week. By the 17th, ballots will be in hand.
1: Mm-hmm.
3: So here in Salt Lake, we're going to combine our Fascist Fighter Fun Run to dress up as your favorite fascist fighter. I have my RBG robes ready to go. Then we are marching down State Street to the ballot drop box at the Salt Lake City Library. And at Washington Square, we have got about 15 organizations tabling. You'll be able to find out more about Amendment B there. If you have questions, find out how to get involved after. We're going to have African drummers by the ballot box. And then that day, we are also launching our Election Protection Rapid Response Team, in case anyone tries to mess around with the results after, so we're ready.
1: So what is that going to include? I mean, there's poll watchers, there's the ACLU, so what is this?
3: So this will be for after the election. Okay. So, you know, ACLU, League of Women Voters, have been doing incredible work for election protection, and this will be the next step, rapid response, if they try to stop the count, if they try to seize ballot machines, so, if they refuse to certify.
0: So this would be send lawyers, guns, and money on speed dial after the election if needed.
1: We were talking about Warren Zevon just 20 minutes ago.
0: I love this notion of everybody marching down and putting your ballots in the box, because you can drive those 2,000 mules people crazy from that, you know, totally disgraced movie claiming people were stuffing ballot boxes. You're going to do it publicly
3: as a group. We're doing it publicly.
0: So I like that.
3: Just one reminder, you know, ballot harvesting is illegal in the state, so we're asking you to bring just your ballot.
0: You got to do your own. Yes. Yes.
1: So you've alerted them that they might need to put out another ballot box right there.
2: Yeah, fill it right up.
3: You know, we've talked to the county clerk. The sheriffs will be on hand in case it fills up and they need to empty it.
1: Yeah, where do you put that?
3: I didn't know this until we started planning this, but it's the county sheriffs who empty the drop boxes.
1: There you go.
3: And so they will be on hand in case it fills up. I'm hoping that. And then they will pick it up right after, so they are not left unattended.
1: That's great. Now, there's stuff going on across the state on the 17th across the country.
3: Over 2,000 across the country. There are 11 in Utah. Heber just came on the map today. And so we've got from St. George all the way up to Logan and everywhere in between.
0: Totally cool.
1: All right, so I'm going to put in the show notes a link to the one in Salt Lake, but also a link to the others. I'm going to add them all to rallies and resources, and you're helping us connect with all those folks so we can start having them on top of the show. Find out what they're doing in Heber or Ogden or Logan or Provo. I mean, lots of folks.
3: Lots of folks. It's so exciting to see the grassroots energy from across the state.
0: Well, and even in a place that you might think of as fairly conservative like Heber, it's amazing how many people showed up for No Kings. And yeah, there was a few people in the pickup trucks driving by honking and swearing and whatnot, but minimal.
3: The crowd
0: on the No Kings side was noticeably larger.
3: It was
0: quite nice.
3: Heber, Park City, Price, St. George, Logan, Ogden, Clearfield, Kanab.
1: Coming on. More and more coming on.
0: Yes.
1: All right. And you know what we're going to talk about next plays into why you need a plan to vote, right? We're talking data centers. We're talking a renewed interest in nuclear power. I don't care how big it is. If you haven't solved the waste problem, you haven't solved the waste problem.
3: Your vote is dependent upon every issue you care about depends on your right to vote.
1: That's right. Okay, folks, if you need more details and you need to figure out if you're registered, we've got info in the Go Vote page at krcl.org under Radioactive. 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
3: NoKings.org.
1: NoKings.org.
0: Easy enough.
1: Thank you so much for coming in.
3: Thanks for having me.
1: So what we're talking about is nuclear power. We're talking about RECA compensation, and we have Carmen Valdez from Heal, Utah. How are you?
4: Hey there, Laura and all. How's it going?
1: Good, good, good. So y'all are heading down to Moab soon, but very quickly you put the word out about going down to Carbon County yesterday because some data center shenanigans going on, right?
4: Yes, we heard from community members that they want the entire state standing behind them, so we put the call out.
0: Pretty cool. And so what's that like when you put the word out? That must feel pretty good, I would imagine.
4: It feels fantastic. And to know that community members want our help and our expertise, and then we ask them, all right, do you want Salt Lakers coming down to your amazing part of our state to support you? And it was a very loud, resounding yes. We are fighting for our entire state, because if there are data centers next to or on public lands, or nuclear plants on public lands or near public lands, that is a threat for all of our public lands.
0: And so remind us what exactly this proposal is, because when you actually put it into words or read about it, it's another kind of ludicrous Stratos kind of deal.
4: That is a good way to put it, Nick. Unfortunately, Carbon and Emory County are seeing lots of things happening all at once. Mm. So one, in existence on the Utah State San Rafael Energy Lab, there is a test reactor by Valor Atomics. This is first of its kind, first generation. It has operated not consistently, and like we're talking 100 kilowatts, enough to power a computer chip, not enough to power a data center, right? Okay. Uh-huh. So then they bought land next to the lab to build a data center and to roll out more of these nuclear projects. But in Carbon County, there's two things happening. There is a proposal for Jurassic Spark, a technology park, whatever that may be. They didn't have exact specifics. They gave us potentials. That would be natural gas powered on private land east of Wellington. That was ultimately tabled because the commissioners had lots of questions and the Jurassic Spark spokespeople could not answer them. They couldn't answer the water use, what's going to be proposed, how are they going to power it, what's going on. And so frankly, the commissioners, and this is the planning commission, the planning commissioners were like, we need to talk about this more. We need to review this more. You need to work on a better plan to submit to us. So that's a huge success to get a data center project or a potential data center, technology park, inland port, whatever various names they may be tabled.
0: But I mean, just I'm confused here. So people showed up, we're going to do this. It would be like hiring somebody to build a house and they give you a bill, but they don't have a plan. I mean, no wonder the county was a bit skeptical.
4: Yes. So that was one item on the agenda with the Planning Commission yesterday. The other one is Project Beehive. This is a proposal on state institutional trust lands association, SITLA lands, and a proposal for over 9,000 acres of BLM, Bureau of Land Management land, in which they would build a nuclear small modular reactor, nuclear reactor site with over 450 of these new reactors that they haven't built yet to power data centers.
1: That's the Valor Atomics proposal?
4: Correct. Yes, that's the Valor Atomics
0: 400 proposal. Mini reactors.
2: What?
1: They are saying,
4: yes.
1: Already got $1 billion in financing in Series B.
0: Wow.
1: And again, we still haven't figured out what to do with the nuclear waste, right?
4: Correct. We have not figured out what to do with this waste. This is new waste too. This is TRISO fuel that is still in its like infancy testing phases. And keep in mind, they're saying we're going to start building this in 2028. Their test reactor, again, is 100 kilowatts, enough to power one computer chip. How are they going to scale up in those next couple of years in a safe manner to put 450 reactors on one site of our public lands? And mind you, our public lands are not a radioactive waste dumping site.
1: That's
4: those
1: right.
4: are our lands.
1: So that's Carbon County. Now let's go down to Moab, shall we?
4: Oh, man.
1: So you know, we've been talking with Mary Dixon, who I just got a text from. She's stuck in traffic. I'm going to play some of her UN testimony in a minute.
4: Great.
1: But you all are trying to hold these information sessions around the state. You're heading to Moab next week. On the 14th, it's a conversation. On the 15th, it's a RICO workshop, how to apply. Mm-hmm. What's going on down in Moab that people want to know about?
4: Yeah, so Moab has been at the front and center of the uranium and nuclear industry since the first industry boom and bust cycle. So on the first evening on Wednesday, October 14th, we are hosting a community listening session. We want to hear from community members what their questions are, what their concerns are, what they're neutral about, and how they're feeling about all these projects that could come into their public lands, into their spaces, into places where their families might live outside of Moab. And we're really just trying to gather information on how the community actually feels about these projects outside of the state saying everyone's on board, we're A-OK, good to go. So we're gathering information on that. That is Wednesday, October 14th, because we have two, so I want to make sure. October 14th, this is in the Moab co-working space and building in Moab. You can learn more at our website. And we are asking to hear from Moab and Grand County and San Juan County residents. So if you are not in those counties, that city, email us, invite us in. We'd love to come talk with you.
0: I mean, it's pretty interesting, this notion of atomic power and uranium mining, because the downsizing of our two national parks has opened, I want to say, close to what, 3 million acres? And that means uranium mining. So as if we didn't have an environmental disaster from World War II to, say, 1980, we're now going to do it again. I'm totally perplexed why anybody would be in favor of this. I am flummoxed.
4: Yes, we are trying to gather that and show the public may not be in favor of this, but there might sure be some industry people or people who are set to make money, like a certain uranium mill CEO who's under investigation for buying shares right before Bears Ears was shrunk.
0: Interesting. Probably doesn't live in Southeast Utah, does he?
4: Surprisingly not.
0: Yeah, interesting.
4: And this area, you know, has that history, and that includes the uranium workers of the past, which is where the Radiation Exposure Compensation Act comes in. So then on Thursday, October 15th, we are hosting a Radiation Exposure Compensation Act information session. We will have the expert from the clinic come and talk with us, Becky Barlow. Huge shout out. She's amazing. Talk about how to apply for this cumbersome process. We're working for uranium workers. We're working for downwinders. And if you don't already know, downwinders are defined as anyone who lived in the state of Utah, because it's been expanded, anyone that lived in the state of Utah between 1951 and 1962 and developed certain cancers. You are likely a downwinder. Quite frankly, we're all downwinders at this point. But this is a cumbersome process. We want to make this as accessible as you can, answer questions, guide you in directions to find those original or certified documents. And we're hosting this on the anniversary of the original passage of the RECA Act. So that will be at the Grand Center on October 15th. More information on our website. And then we're going even further south and heading to the 10th annual White Mesa protest against the only existing uranium mill in the country on Saturday the 17th. So there are lots of ways to get involved in southeastern Utah this week. We are fighting against the only operating uranium mill, against the decrease of Bears Ears and Grand Staircase in uranium mining, and we're supporting our indigenous leaders that are fighting for all of us to protect us down there.
1: I've been doing that walk for 10 years, and I remember 10 years ago getting them on the air to talk about the first one, I think, thanks to Dave John. And I think then it was like, just clean this up, and now it's going to be expanded, right?
4: Yes, yeah. Sent to expand. Who knows what that's going to look like? It's already on sacred land. It's upwind of communities, and it's on the only highway in and out of there. So be on the lookout for uranium trucks.
1: Watch out for those trucks. Thank you so much. What's the website where folks can learn more, Carmen?
4: HealUtah.org, HEALUtah.org.
1: Hey, thank you so much. We appreciate your time.
0: Thank you.
4: Thanks, all. Have a good night.
1: Safe travels down to Moab and on to the uranium walk down on the 17th.
0: HealUtah.org. Folks should check it out if you're not familiar with their work. They've been friends. They've been talking with me and with all of us on the show here for decades now over this saga of downwinders and atomic waste. And it just keeps coming back. Yep. And I don't think it's safer than a banana.
1: So Mary Dixon, who's caught in traffic, we wanted to play some of the testimony she gave in September 1st, actually. She headed to New York for the first ever UN meeting on victim assistance and environmental remediation. Here's a bit of that testimony, Nick.
5: I'm an American downwinder, a survivor of radioactive fallout from 928 nuclear weapons detonated on our own soil for over four decades at the Nevada test site just 60 miles from Las Vegas. I grew up in Salt Lake City, Utah, during the years of above-ground testing. We ate vegetables from the garden, drank fresh milk from a local dairy, splashed in rainwater, and mixed sugar with snow to pretend it was ice cream. How were we to know that radioactive fallout was coming down with that rain and snow, contaminating our food and embedding itself into our bodies? We trusted our government when it told us there was no danger. In my late 20s, I was diagnosed with thyroid cancer. Surgeons cut out my thyroid and surrounding lymph nodes. To destroy any remaining cancer cells, they gave me radioactive iodine to drink. On my hospital door and wristband was the radiation symbol. I was the radioactive material. During a body scan, I watched my ovaries light up. I never could have children. Years later, new tumors led to a complete hysterectomy. I've been sliced, radiated, and scooped out. I've buried and mourned the dead, comforted and advocated for the living, and worried with each ache, pain, and lump that I am getting sick again. But I'm one of the lucky ones. I survived. My older sister, like so many others, did not. Before she died at 46, we counted 54 people in our childhood neighborhood plagued with cancers and other serious illnesses, as well as infertility, children with leukemia and birth defects. My younger sister is now battling a rare cancer that has spread throughout her body. Sadly, our stories are far too common. As survivors, it is urgent that we keep them alive. When we talk about victims and assistance, compensation matters. It's not simply about money, because no amount can give us back our health, the loved ones we've buried, nor can it ease the sorrow we carry. Compensation says we acknowledge what happened to you. We believe you. You never should have been harmed. It also carries something victims have waited far too long to hear, an apology.
6: And that is just some of the testimony that Mary Dixon, Utah downwinder survivor and advocate, gave during her visit to the UN and their first ever meeting on this subject. So thank you, Mary, and thank you, Heal Utah, for keeping an eye on all of this, because it feels like this generational divide, and I don't mean that in a cultural sense or boomer versus whatever generation. It's more that there are not a lot of people who remember it, and all the folks who are suffering are dying off.
0: Yeah.
6: Mitt Romney even alluded to something like that. Oh, there's not that many people that qualify anymore.
0: Yeah.
6: That's because you didn't
0: drag it out long enough.
2: Why is that?
6: Yeah,
0: you drag it out long enough, they're all dead.
6: Yeah, exactly. So anyway, folks, there are going to be some more workshops up here in Salt Lake County. We'll be sure to let you know about all of those. In the meantime, you can check out the show notes. And we have another clip I wanted to play. So okay. Asha Pruitt of the Radioactive Team spoke with Emily Nash, an artist, actor, and director whose award-winning short film, by the way, about salt, premiered at Spy Hop's inaugural Backyard Film Bash last month. I believe she was the audience choice.
2: Yes, she was.
6: Okay. Yeah. Mm-hmm. She also loves weird theater and unconventional spaces, and she's producing a one-night-only Western melodrama satire about data centers at Copper Palette Press on Saturday. One night only, Nick. You want to give the name of that play one more time?
0: How Letty Lawless and the Brine Shrimp Band Beat Big Daddy Cox.
7: My grandmother used to throw salt when she thought something bad was going to happen.
8: Does it work?
7: No. Bad things came. But so did dinner.
9: Hi, I'm Emily Nash, and I'm a theater maker and a local arts organizer here in Salt Lake.
10: You just had a film that won an award.
9: It's true.
10: Yes, at Spy Hop's Backyard Film Bash, the very first one. So congrats.
9: Thank you.
10: That's really exciting. It's called To Taste, and it connects to the theme of salt, which all of the films in the competition had to incorporate somehow. But I also read that it's inspired by your Nana. So
9: yes.
10: Tell me about her.
9: So my dad's mom, my Nana, passed away from cancer when I was just a baby. So, you know, I don't have much experience, much shared experience with her, and my connection is mostly through oral history. And there is a story in my family of when my dad brought my mom home to meet his family. My Nana was going through chemo, which can like hugely affect your sense of taste. And she had seasoned a spaghetti dinner to taste, and it was oversalted. It was like not edible. And it was a very funny first meeting for their family.
10: Wow. Tell me more about your background as an artist, as a performer and creator.
9: You know, I was trained in like an acting conservatory, and I've sort of gravitated towards DIY spaces, whether that's like music or performance art and that sort of things. In the last few years, I've run like a backyard gallery project, just offering people the opportunity to display work. And really, I'm always trying to trick people into coming to seeing live theater.
10: You have another project coming up this weekend, which is an original play showing for one night only. A very unconventional space as well.
9: Yes.
10: And I'm going to say this full title. How Letty Lawless and the Brine Shrimp Band beat Big Daddy Cox and his 9-gigawatt AI data center in the small western town of Salt Lake City, Utah. That's a mouthful.
9: It is a lot. It is a Western-ish melodrama satirical play.
10: Okay.
9: Yeah, so think we have cue cards, we have boos, yays, ahs, we have tomatoes to throw at your villain, and a lot of buffoonery. I love in melodrama, we have a binary good and evil. There's no sort of like you have to be civil and polite with when people are doing evil things.
10: Yeah. I want to know about how you channeled your feelings about this proposed Stratos data center in Box Elder County into something so incredibly like ridiculous.
9: Yeah.
10: In the best way.
9: Totally. You know, I think when we look at some of the origins for theater, like in Greek theater, where you'd have these huge gatherings of people. It was about catharsis. When the characters would scream, they believed that the audience would also scream and keen and cry. And it's important to me to cultivate or facilitate these sorts of spaces where community can gather, laugh, cry, throw things, you know, sort of have a communal response to something that is really like quite heartbreaking at its core.
10: Yeah. It's at Copper Palette Press.
9: Yeah, it'll be in their alley.
10: Okay.
9: Like Copper Palette really is more of like a punk venue.
10: Right.
9: So it's sort of, you know, a breaking from the form.
10: But I mean, I think theater can be punk.
9: Totally. Well, and I think that like good theater should be a little punk.
10: Yeah.
9: And this piece to me is really, you know, it's one night only because it's an activation. It's like, come together, get rowdy. It's like an opportunity to be able to identify and like be with your community. And then maybe let that momentum take you somewhere else.
10: So this show is playing at 8 p.m. on Saturday, October 10th. And it's also free.
9: Which is
10: amazing. There's a ticket link on Eventbrite. You can reserve a spot now if you want a seat.
9: Yes. So I would say if you are planning on just showing up, either bring your own seat or come ready to stand.
6: And that is Emily Nash talking with our Asha Pruitt. Check the show notes, folks, and get that, reserve that free seat. Nick, yeah. What's the full name again of this play?
0: Well, I will repeat that, but there are a few tickets still left. If you want to sit and watch the show, you should jump on that.
6: But few, right? It says very few.
0: It says few. How Letty Lawless and the Brine Shrimp Band beat Big Daddy Cox and his 9-gigawatt AI data center in the small western town of Salt Lake City, Utah.
6: Oh, the art is pretty cool. The whale's in there. It's there's a bald head.
0: And a cigarette lighter going to put it all to flames. Yeah. Yes.
6: All right. So it's time to talk dinos and how to draw them from Natural History Museum of Utah. We've got Ashley and Carrie. Carrie Levitt, paleontology and mineralogy collections manager, Nick.
0: Yes. Hi. Thank you for doing this.
11: You're welcome. Happy to be here.
0: And so we brought this plaster cast of a skull that's the size of a large dog. So thank you for that. Check the show notes and you can see a picture of it. And then you've got this, it looks like a geode.
12: Yeah, this is my favorite fossil. Which is
6: I thought it was
12: something.
6: A tooth, but it's not.
12: No, this is actually the upper part of an Allosaurus fragilis femur bone. Mm. But what's really cool about it is it has amethyst inside.
6: Yes, Nick, like, look at this.
12: It's awesome. It is so like a geode. It's a bonus dinosaur.
6: Geode.
0: So the like the bone marrow fossilized into amethyst or something.
12: Amethyst crystals. Yeah, usually they fossilize in quartz. But this is a special variety of quartz called amethyst.
6: This is not a cast.
12: No, that's real. Can you? You can tell by how heavy it is.
0: So what's the stone now? What did it turn into?
12: It is...
0: like a slate?
12: No, it's still mostly quartz, but inside is amethyst.
0: Amethyst inside and mostly quartz, because it's...
12: And the magnesium makes it the black color.
6: Okay, so...
0: So if folks haven't been to the museum, you can go see skeletons and see all these dinosaurs and whatnot. But we do have a few of the submissions already. They are coming in from all across the country to your billboard contest. And just to remind folks, no AI art.
6: All hand-drawn?
13: All hand-drawn, any traditional medium you can think of, but all dinosaur lovers are invited to enter. So anyone of any age, we've had from 4 to 60 so far that I've seen.
0: There's a few that I've seen here are people in their 20s. This particular one happens to be my favorite.
6: Okay,
0: but
6: why is that?
0: I'm not a voter. This is a dinosaur that's eating lunch, and it's directly looking at the viewer and with this attitude that's sort of like, what, me worry?
6: I'm just having a snack.
0: Yeah, with the head of a dinosaur inside another one. Yeah. And it looks like it's a watercolor piece, but we've got pen and ink. We've got some other watercolors. And these, as I said, are mostly people in their 20s, but all ages, right?
13: All ages, yeah. We've seen some really adorable little sketches to entire oil paintings, actually.
6: Oh, wow. But they need to be accurate, right?
12: Yeah, that's why they have me as a judge.
6: Okay, so you're judging. So, Carrie, if I were to submit, what is it you look for in a drawing of a dinosaur?
12: Well, it has to be my favorite fossil.
6: Okay, which one's that?
12: Well, I like Utah Ceratops. That's my favorite.
6: There you go. Okay. So, what do people get wrong when drawing a dinosaur?
12: There's a lot of things that get wrong. I mean, a lot of it is artist interpretation. We do use paleo art all the time because we don't know. Like Ashley was just asking, did the females have horns? Well, we don't know whether we don't know how to tell the difference between male and female dinosaurs. And so we're like, sure, they male and females can have horns. We don't know what color they were unless they're really, really well preserved and they had feathers, you know. And so a lot of it is up to artist interpretation.
6: Okay. So, you know, if I were to draw a dinosaur, it'd be some version of a stick figure. What are you looking for?
12: It's been really fun to look at them. I really like the little kid one submissions. They're just adorable. Yeah. And then the titles that they give are really professional looking. But we're just looking for some really good stuff. Anything that would look really awesome on a billboard. And that's what's so cool is that whoever wins will get it to be on a billboard.
0: And the billboard will be advertising what?
12: Us, obviously, the Natural History Museum of Utah, but also Dino Fest will be coming up January 30th and 31st. It is awesome. My favorite event that we have. It's the one time a year where you can come back and see the paleo collections.
6: Is this kind of like Highlander? There can be only one winner?
13: Every category will get a winner for sure.
6: What
13: and
6: categories?
13: There'll be digital billboards along the Wasatch Front, so a dinosaur size scale, if you will.
0: Ooh.
13: The winner will also get a VIP prize pack to Dino Fest to check out the real deal.
6: Okay.
12: And so a fossil cast.
0: How many categories?
6: A fossil cast, you get to choose.
12: Well, we have a really cool Utah Raptor foot claw.
6: I love that.
12: Awesome.
6: That'd be a good doorstop.
12: How dare you?
0: So are these by age? You've got age categories, or how's this work?
13: Yes, the kids category is ages 12 and under, and then we have teens, age 13 to 17, and then adults, age 18 and older.
6: Okay, folks. So you know they're breaking this down so anybody can have a shot at it. The deadline is
13: November 9th. That's when the contest closes.
6: Where do you submit?
13: Go ahead and go to nhmu.utah.edu/contest, and you can download the official contest template or pick one up at the museum admin desk on your next visit to check out the dinos.
6: And there's dinos up there right now waiting for you to come sketch them. Paint me like a, you know, French dinosaur. Paint me like a French dinosaur.
0: Right now.
6: This is so cool. But Carrie, since we got you here, you got to tell us some more fun facts about dinosaurs in Utah that you want to share.
12: I mean, Utah is an amazing place for fossils. Mm-hmm. Literally any age that had dinosaurs is exposed to the surface in Utah, which is so cool. So if you want to dig in the Triassic, when dinosaurs are the bit players of the ecosystem, or if you want to dig the Jurassic, you know, go to Price, go to Vernal, you know, and then Cretaceous down south, 6 hours south. south of here, which is just incredible. As long as you have a permit, you can pick things up. So, but Utah's a great place.
6: Yeah.
0: The downsizing of specifically Grand Staircase seems to be potentially a problem for the fossils, I would imagine.
12: It sure is. Yep.
6: Yeah. Mm-hmm. Carrie's like, that's above my pay grade. Don't get me fired.
0: But I mean,
12: the fossils that were collected at the time that it was still Grand Staircase Escalante National Monument. It always depends on the collection at the time of event.
0: Yeah. Well, I don't mean to overly put you on the spot, but just that part of the state that's now had its boundaries changed per the park is really rich. I mean, it's like nowhere on earth for fossils.
12: It's definitely a mecca for the dinosaur nerds.
0: Yeah.
12: Absolutely. Mm-hmm. Utah's a wonderful place for fossils.
6: And the oil
0: this big guy is
6: the
0: from there, right?
12: Yep.
0: This horned wonder
12: yeah,
0: beast.
12: Yeah, this is Diabloceratops eaten eye, which is so cool. And it is a wonderful ceratopsian from
6: it's a cast. South. Can I have that?
12: it's really awesome.
13: That if would you win the dino
6: if
13: contest.
6: That would make yeah, if you win. Doorstop. I'm telling you.
12: Oh my
6: gosh. So I don't know how you're going to announce, but we'd love to get the folks who win on the show
13: absolutely.
6: In person or in Zoom on
13: another
6: the day.
13: Prize.
6: Or maybe you so could cool. Announce on the show. I'm just saying. Just saying.
13: I love that. Winners will be announced come end of November, December.
6: Okay. But the deadline is November 9th.
13: Yes.
6: And folks, we got a family 4-pack. If you need to go check out the museum and get an idea of what a dinosaur that you would like to draw looks like, you could get some tickets right now. Connor's going to answer the phone. He's going to randomly pick someone. 801-359-9191. A family 4-pack of tickets thanks to the Natural History Museum. Thanks for being here.
0: Thank you.
6: Absolutely. And Ashley. Thanks. And I want to see your dinosaur. So, boom, we're going to walk the dinosaur. Was not was. KRCL.

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them. Ah, just what a beauty, the sound of Yin Yin from their album The Rabbit That Hunts Tigers. This is the band Yin Yin. We both discovered this right here at Nova FM KRCLs, of course. You can find this track called Alpaca Mountain that was released back in 2019. And we certainly love this beautiful music that blends Asian influences, disco, funk, and electronic music. And Yin Yin, they kind of refer to their music as Thai-cadelic. Digging it. 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My name is Ma, and you are tuning to 90.9 FM KRCL. Yes, Wednesday, 7 p.m. You have arrived, and I'm here streaming live from our studios in Salt Lake City. So excited. 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So thank you so much for tuning in tonight. I have a great show for you. We're going to be doing a bunch of dancing because I feel like it. And we started off the show with the band Get Keen and the track Fool's Gold. We're going to do quite a bit of instrumental music tonight. I hope you're up to it. And just embrace some new sounds, new genres, new bands. And we're going to go clear to Brazil with an artist that I also love very much. Such a unique sound. And like I said before, any music in Portuguese is just like dessert. So enjoy this next track by Tawa. And you are tuning to 90.9 FM KRCL.

Definitely the highlight of the Twilight, not the Twilight, Kilby Court. What am I saying? Magdalena Bay. They are an American alternative pop duo. They formed back in 2016 in Miami, Florida. They're currently based in Los Angeles, and of course, Magdalena is from Argentina originally. Mika Tenenbaum, it's her name, and Matthew Lewin. Check them out. Amazing, amazing duo. Just young kids. I mean, everybody looks young to me now in music, but they are just fantastic. The name of the track is Cherie. I hope you enjoy that track. And before that, back in the late 1980s, to be exact, 1987, Guy Manuel de Homem Cristo and Thomas Bangalter met attending secondary school in Paris, and they became friends, started recording some demos. The rest is history. We play some Daft Punk for you, which is always good. It's always good for Daft Punk, right? That was Veridis Quo that I play for you tonight. And of course, beautiful boys from Brazil. He goes by the name of Tawa Tawa. This track was written by Felipe Puperi from the album released in 2024, Tanto. And the track that I play for you, it's 4 a.m. Tawa Tawa. Just as Yin Yin, two bands that are just so incredible, talented. And they, you know, there's some of these bands, it's they have music for every day of, you know, every time of your day. So they have a little bit upbeat music, for example, for your weekend, and they have a little bit more instrumental, which I love to come and play that for you every Wednesday, kind of like at 7 o'clock. We're all like mellowing down and relaxing, preparing for the next day. Anyway, this is KRCL. We are your community power radio station here in Salt Lake City. And this show, Nova FM, Música Sin Fronteras, Music Without Borders, is brought to you by you, our sustaining members, our listeners, our volunteers, and everybody that pitches into this incredible radio station and allows us to be behind the mic. So thank you, thank you, thank you, thank you so very much. I have some tracks for you from 07, Thievery Corporation, Little Jesus. Yes, we love some Little Jesus. And of course, I'm going to be playing some Leon Larregui and Caroline Polachek. So you want to stick around for that and more. Esto es Nova FM, only here, KRCL.

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friends, we're currently listening to Horror Pops with Walk Like a Zombie. Before that, the Aquabats with Fashion Zombies. And then before that, the Briefs with My Girl Wants to Be a Zombie. I think that's the last Ricky Zombie set of this week, but I'm sure something spooky will be in the works for next week. Awesome job, Ricky. Coming up next, Meta Mosca. 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Oh, and the show is Rude Awakening.

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Okay, friends, we just listened to Subhumans with Zyklon B Movie. Before that, Laurel Atkins. Before that, Split Dogs Animal. Split Dogs was that band that I found, I don't know, maybe a month ago, and I really like those folks. So I'm going to keep playing some of their songs until I find songs I don't like. Russ Rankin with A Rising Tide was before that. 1876. The Determined Nation. 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Okay, friends? Rail Yard Ghosts coming up next with Trains That Can Fly. 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The name of this show is Rude Awakening, and your DJs are Liz and Ricky.

Okay, friends, I'm getting ready to get out of here. I'm going to put one more song on before I kick rocks. Let's review. We're currently listening to American Steel, Steel Tear the Place Apart. Pulley with Cashed In, Century 3 with Icy Lights, and then before that we listened to Grave for Graves. Okay, so Metalachi with Caught in a Mosh. Okay, friends, check you out next week. Cheers, y'all.

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1: Sal's Famous Pizzeria! What do you want?
0: Ah, pizza, huh?
1: Yeah.
0: Pizza time?
1: We're going to boycott, yeah. Boop. Croca.
0: What
1: pasta.
0: Are you? Wait, croca. You have croca. You don't have to do.
1: We're going to boycott your fat.
0: Wait, we're going to boycott your. Oh.
1: Yeah.
0: I'm going to take it down and throw it back into your big fat.
2: Croca.
1: Yeah.
0: All right. Anyway, we're in a pizza mood tonight. Just, a little pizza on the table tonight.
1: Who doesn't like a good
0: nice
1: pizza pie, huh?
0: Pepperoni grease all over the board.
1: And it's
0: these knobs are covered in
1: they're covered in olive oil and oregano. I can't stand it.
0: Ah, the board is delicious. Yeah. It's a very tasty night.
1: What do you think? Are you like you like that what is it, the lasagna type pizza? Or do you like the really cracker type pizza?
0: What's a cracker type?
1: Like the thin, it's like almost like a cracker.
0: Oh, I see. And a lasagna is more like a deep dish thing, or what are we talking
1: about? Yeah, lasagna is the deepest dish you got.
0: Should we be doing Supper Club?
1: Well, we will. I guess this is a whole pizza-centric episode.
0: It is?
1: I hope so. I think that's the idea, right?
0: Oh, yes.
1: The old, old country here.
0: You're absolutely right. We're taking it back to a more old country.
1: A more Roman age.
0: A Roman. It's was there ancient. Pizza in Rome?
1: I don't know.
0: You know
1: that's
0: how
1: a real
0: like
1: thing.
0: There's a whole thing about people love talking about ancient Rome.
1: Yeah.
0: But the question is, was there a pie?
1: I mean, probably some iteration of a pie. Maybe not how the pie we know.
0: Uh-oh.
1: The pie we don't deserve, but the pie we get. You know what I mean? Also, I love calling it a pizza pie. I don't like calling it a pizza.
0: I wonder how far back it dates.
1: Yeah. I mean, they probably had a giant dough ball in the middle of the Colosseum.
0: And there's a
1: giant blank croca.
0: And the oven was probably like a whole stone mausoleum or something. You know what I mean?
1: Oh, absolutely.
0: Like, you put your dad in there, you'd have your pies in there, the whole shebang. You know what I mean?
1: You'd get a little bit of the dust to dust on top of the...
0: We're talking.
1: Yeah,
0: a little bit of
1: cadaver.
0: That's the spice I like. A nice
1: gross.
0: Floating head.
1: Yeah.
0: Flying around the forest looking for that perfect dust.
1: Have you seen Intern? Is he out for pie or where is he?
0: No. I didn't even check the record that we're going to play.
1: Okay.
0: If the table's working or not, we're going to just give it a shot.
1: Let's do it.
0: All right. Let's see what happens.
1: I'll find Intern. He's here somewhere.
0: We'll
1: maybe.
0: See. We'll see. Oh, I hear something.

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That's right. It's Rotten Radio. Bah. Bah. KRCL 90.9.

0: I mean, here's the thing. I do like to take my time to make up my mind with pizza. You know why?
1: Dramatic.
0: Because.
1: Yeah.
0: Because I don't know. I know you're good at this. You can just hop in there and pop. You're like, a pepperoni. And I sit there and I deliberate. I kind of struggle.
1: Do you find yourself wanting different toppings at different times? I'm usually a straight up same toppings every time.
0: Okay. Whoa.
1: Is that intern?
0: I don't know. It does that when you seem to talk tonight. I'm not sure.
1: Yeah, I wonder why. I wonder what he's doing out there.
0: Gosh, just let
1: crazy
0: him.
1: Crazy guy.
0: Yeah, it is a topping issue. I like to take my time and make up my mind, you know?
1: I mean, what, like, is it a seasonal thing? Certain seasons, you're, give me the green pepper and black olive. Other times, you're like, give me the ham and pineapple.
0: The problem is that I'm losing my mind, if you will. I can't keep consistent anymore. Mm-hmm. I can't speak very well. I'm getting very old.
1: I can't speak well either.
0: I mean, I'm like 502. Yeah. It's just, that's the problem. I don't know what I want. You know what I'm saying?
1: Well, so you're the person who's seen the Taco Hell menu.
0: The what?
1: Well, we can't see the word, right? Whoop. So I said a different word.
0: Yeah.
1: You've seen it 500 million times in your life, right?
0: Yes.
1: But
0: yes.
1: When you get there, you're like, give me another minute. You're like, dude, you've seen this menu. You've been here a million times.
0: I don't know. I don't want to have to make choices. The problem is just give me something.
1: You should do that one day. Anywhere you go, you say, just, you choose for me. And see how many people are like, oh, I don't want that.
0: Here's what's
1: responsibility.
0: Funny. I have done it.
1: Yeah.
0: In a restaurant. Oh, yeah.
1: Well, restaurants, I think, are different.
0: I've had the waiter just, I just told him, hey, give me just whatever. Just whatever you think is good.
1: Have you found there's pushback sometimes?
0: Of course, they hate it.
1: Yeah, they don't like it.
0: Oh, no.
1: Bartenders especially don't like that. Whenever I say chef's choice, they really get like, they're like, yeah, I don't know what that means. And they get really
0: look, I understand.
1: Cranky.
0: I understand why that's annoying. I also, bear with me.
1: Mm-hmm.
0: I'm also a 500-year-old floating witch head in the forest looking for victims. I don't have time to sit here and figure it out. I just want to start chomping on a femur. You know what I'm saying?
1: It's a femur with pepperoni?
0: Well, now we're talking.
1: Yeah.
0: You know, you put a little seasoning.
1: A femur with a little anchovy, perhaps?
0: Ah.
1: Yeah?

0: I'm like, I've been spinning around on my head for way too long at
1: this point.
0: I've
1: been spinning on a pizza pie.
0: I'm like, well, yeah. See, you already got it.
1: Yes.
0: I mean, that was like the most electro I can handle in a whole year.
1: Yeah, that. Sorry about that. That fader move there. The awesome foursome wasn't necessarily that awesome.
0: Well, I was trying. I let it go a little long.
1: They were pretty awesome
0: because it was playing Safety Dance.
1: Oh yeah.
0: And I was ready to jump in. You know, Weekend Dance, but but it didn't come back.
1: No, it
0: and
1: just
0: they had
1: kept
0: all these weird samples. It was pretty rad, actually. It was pretty good.
1: It's a good record.
0: And then I was just sitting there spinning around on my head, guts a flailing out upside down. Man, you should have seen it.
1: It's a good record. Is it 8 minutes good?
0: No.
1: Okay.
0: Some songs, though, just to be fair, I can take a good 4 minutes of that.
1: Yeah.
0: Now, there are some songs.
1: Mm-hmm.
0: Ah.
1: What?
0: That I can only take 30 seconds of.
1: Yeah.
0: You know what I mean? Mm-hmm. Whole genres of music, if you will. Yes.
1: Oh, yeah.
0: 30 seconds, I'm good.
1: And you're done?
0: But I do enjoy the 30 seconds, I'll say that. It's pretty good. It's a pretty good moment.
1: Yeah. Super.
0: But then longer than that, no. It's time to spin it.
1: By the way, Super Mario's out there. Looks like he's back on the boards hitting us up with some more of this music, huh? Super Mario the Intern?
0: Oh, is that?
1: I'm giving him that.
0: Is that what he's
1: tonight.
0: Dressed up as tonight?
1: He looks like an Italian plumber.
0: That I thought he looked different because of the mustache.
1: He looks like a plumber.
0: Yeah.
1: Yeah.
0: I know, but is he eating the pizza? I don't think it's for him.
1: No, it's not. He's eating something. I can't quite make it out through the thing. He's doing that little Mario dance from the show. What's he doing out there?
0: What,
1: it's funny.
0: Mario dance, like jumping up and hitting a block?
1: He's hitting the coin purse.
0: I can't see him. Actually, I don't even want to see him.
1: Yes.
0: The mustache threw me. He did. I was confused.
1: Well, you know what I think it's time for?
0: What's that?
1: Very quickly, a tongue twister. When's the last time you did one?
0: Oh, you know what? That's great.
1: Yeah?
0: I'll have to bring that tape again.
1: Is there a tongue twister tape?
0: I have a tape.
1: Oh, I should have brought a tongue twister, the wrapper.
0: Yeah.
1: I should have brought that.
0: Another time.
1: Yeah. But say this very quickly.
0: All right, let's go.
1: AI trainers for OpenAI's AI fired for using AI to train the AI. Say that as fast as you can.
0: Oh, that sounds like a jumble in the mouth, but I'll give it a shot.
1: Here.
0: Okay.
1: Do it with me.
0: No, I was trying to say it. I was talking like AI there.
1: Yeah.
0: All right, here we go.
1: Oh, stop. AI trainers for OpenAI's AI fired for using AI to train the AI.
0: Oh, are you trying to say that AI is having issues with itself?
1: From the article, OpenAI is reportedly firing contract employees. Why? Well, in the curious case of irony, it's believed that these contract workers were using AI to train the company's AI models.
0: Have you ever pulled up an AI and had it talk to the other phone?
1: Kyle.
0: You have done it?
1: One of our listeners keeps sending me clips of a guy doing that, and it's hilarious. Shout out to Kyle.
0: And they keep affirming each other, but they're not getting it right.
1: Yes.
0: Yeah.
1: How the turntables, huh, Fish?
0: The what?
1: How the turntables.
0: Oh, yeah. I'll start something.
1: Okay.
0: Okay.

0: You know, I see intern, and it makes me think of Mario, right? Was Mario supposed to be like a chef or just a plumber, right?
1: Well, it depends on what story.
0: Why does everybody make him out to be an Italian chef? Oh, there's two stories?
1: There's two sides to every story. No. I think in the newer movies...
0: There's two sides.
1: Are there multiple movies now? I think there are. In there's the newer movies...
0: There's many faces.
1: I think he was... There was a family business with food.
0: It's just
1: because
0: he's
1: Italian.
0: It was
1: a plumbing.
0: That's why
1: plumbing villain.
0: It's plumbing.
1: Yeah. I can't remember. I saw the movie. I thought it was okay. I played the games. I don't remember him making anything.
0: Have you seen the live action movie?
1: Oh, yeah. With John Legg.
0: Yeah. John Legg.
1: Yeah. Are you going to show?
0: I might actually. That's a secret.
1: Okay.
0: Yeah, but there may be...
1: Something in the future.
0: In the future, something to that end.
1: Really?
0: On Laserdisc, by the way.
1: Wow, that's pretty... very deliberate, what you're saying. Yeah? So, what are you saying?
2: What is the future of...
1: Mario!
0: Mario.
1: I'm excited.
0: What is the future of Mario?
1: It's sky's the limit with that guy. He's a brand that'll never die.
0: Sky's the Limit. Is that a No ID song, too?
1: Yeah,
0: right?
1: It's a good one.
0: Yeah, I forgot about that.
1: That acoustic sample.
0: Yes.
1: Yeah.
0: All right.
1: No, he's never been hotter, Mario. Never been hotter.
0: Okay.
1: Never been hotter.
0: That's it?
1: Yeah.
0: Just hot.
1: You still play Mario Kart?
0: Oh, yeah.
1: You still play, what's it, Mario Golf?
0: Is Mario number one video game of all time? I mean, not the single game. Just the whole...
1: I don't know.
0: The whole universe.
1: Zelda might have something to say about that.
0: No way.
1: Okay.
0: Zelda's not as big as Mario.
1: I'm saying,
0: I'm talking
1: man,
0: all
1: I'm
0: the
1: saying...
0: Mario games combined. I'm talking Donkey Kong.
1: Oh,
0: I'm talking the whole thing.
1: Mm. If you're talking Donkey Kong.
0: No one knows the Zelda song. They know Super Mario's song, though.
1: Dee, dee, dee, dee, dee. Yeah.
0: Dee, dee.
1: We should have brought...
0: Zelda.
1: I could have brought like some good video game... music if we were going to do a pizza / video game crossover.
0: Oh, gee.
1: Hybrid.
0: Another time.
1: Womp, womp, womp.

0: It's nothing but a hip-hop sound. 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
1: That's my man throwing down. That's my man throwing down. That's my man throwing down.

0: now we come to the payoff.
1: Wait a minute. Oh, wait, whoa. Just because of a little pause, I get slimed.
2: I'm not doing that.
1: I got slimed.
2: I'm not doing that.
1: I just missed the cue. Like what? By 2 seconds.
2: It wasn't me.
1: Oh, you're telling me Mario was on my butt again?
2: I'm pulling a Shaggy.
1: Okay,
2: it wasn't me.
1: So Mario, once again.
2: Yes.
1: Wait a minute. Since when did intern get to slime anybody?
2: I don't know. I don't know how he's got the keys.
1: Well, get ready to be fired is all I have. I mean, come on. He doesn't get a slime.
2: He was very quick on the trigger there. He was watching.
1: I already had a lot of pepperoni grease all over the knobs here on this board.
2: He's doing the thing with
1: and
2: the
1: now,
2: eyes again.
1: Now we got slime.
2: Yeah, he's doing the thing with the eyes. You know when they with the fingers and the eyes, like he's watching us.
1: What the? Since when does he act all like
2: the boss?
1: Is he yeah,
2: El
1: exactly.
2: Jefe? El Jefe?
1: Since when is he?
2: Yeah.
1: Base.
2: Yeah. How low? We're gonna have to. Do we have? Is there a button in here that'll treat his chair like an ejector seat, throw him through the roof?
1: Oh, that'd be great.
2: Do we have one of those yet? We're going to tell him to install one.
1: Oh, man. Especially when he was taking donations.
2: Yeah. And just blast him out of the roof. Get him out of here.
1: Launch him.
2: Yeah. Launch him out of here.
1: Oh, man. That would be so wonderful.
2: Yeah. He's going to get it, though. He keeps it up.
1: Anyway, I'm
2: going to get it.
1: I do want to ask, what did you just play? I have no idea what's going on.
2: Two.
1: Is that Seattle?
2: Yeah, so we've got two.
1: What the?
2: We had a little Dougie Fresh before that, which
1: is
2: New York.
1: Awesome.
2: Dougie was great.
1: Of course.
2: That is a Nasty Mix, which is the label up in Seattle.
1: Right.
2: I think it's from like 88.
1: I've never heard of this.
2: It might predate Mix-a-Lot.
1: I thought Mix-a-Lot was Nasty Mix, right?
2: Well, it was him and that guy, Nasty, what was his name? The guy from the radio station up there. Did he go by Nasty Nas too? He might have.
1: I don't know.
2: Anyway, it's their label. It is Mix-a-Lot. Also, those guys, did they only do a single? Because that seemed a little,
1: I just never heard of it, and I was like, how many artists were on Nasty?
2: I've actually got a compilation CD that I can't play.
1: Why?
2: It's got language.
1: Oh, gotcha.
2: Like some of the songs, and there were quite a few artists on Nasty Mix.
1: Have a few crackers? You know what I mean?
2: Yeah.
1: Like,
2: yeah, I mean, we should get the whole... Because
1: I'm going to have to give Croc a little bit of that to intern
2: for the
1: slime. That's totally... I'm still mad.
2: Let me get it. I wonder if Mix-a-Lot's still doing
1: Croc. Ah, thank

0: than ever before? Or is it going to be absolutely disgusting?
1: Trash.
0: Yeah. I don't know. All I know is this. If you're pretty hungry, I think your brain is telling you that whatever it is, let's say you have like, you know, a can of chili. Mm-hmm. It's going to be the best chili.
1: A big can of chili.
0: A big can.
1: On the beach.
0: It's going to be the best.
1: And you're covered to your neck in sand, and someone sits over you with a big can of chili, and they're just eating it.
0: They're feeding it
1: to you while you're stuck in the sand. Biggest can of chili, and you can't move out of that sand pile.
0: I mean, it's going to be
1: the biggest can of chili.
0: That's what I'm trying to say. It's going to be the best
1: chili. I'm with you. I think if you haven't had something in a while and then you go back to it, I think it actually has a, what is it? Especially if you're a young kid and you loved it, then having it later in life and you haven't had it forever, you're probably still going to like it, even though your normal brain is probably telling you it's gross.
0: So that,
1: you know what
0: did
1: I mean?
0: Not happen to me lately with McDonald's.
1: Why?
0: I had a chicken nugget recently.
1: Mm-hmm. One?
0: Yeah, just one.
1: How do you order one?
0: I didn't order it. It wasn't for me. I got it for someone else, and I took one nugget. It's been a long time.
1: Uh-huh.
0: And it's
1: been a long time. I shouldn't have left you.
0: It was whack, dude.
1: Did you dip it in something?
0: Nah, I just wanted to see.
1: Au natural?
0: Yeah.
1: Chicken nug.
0: It was whack.
1: Was it better than the nugs you could get at Costco and maybe deep fry them? Better than those nugs?
0: Probably not. I bet you the Roscoe is better.
1: Nugget drop off.
0: That's what I'm saying. Especially if you air fry.
1: That's what I'm saying. Yeah.
0: Oh yeah. Nugget, air fry by far.
1: Nugget drop off. So you could get like normal crappy nuggets, air fry them, and it's better than a McDonald's chicken nugget.
0: I bet you.
1: Now, did the nugget have little eyeballs on it, like the ones from the commercials?
0: Well, I actually have a shirt that has the nuggies on them.
1: The nugs.
0: Yeah.
1: Freaking nugs.
0: Yeah, they're all dressed up like Renaissance Fair, too.
1: Oh,
0: I know you like nugs.

0: All right.
1: Okay.
0: This is one of the best rap songs I've heard in a long time.
1: Yes.
0: And it would not even close to be as good if it wasn't radio edit.
1: Yes.
0: Because my favorite is when they edit songs with sound effects.
1: Oh, yeah.
0: Like, there's a whole... So one of our missions on this show is to find the Gravedigga's second album.
1: Oh, yeah.
0: Edited.
1: Oh, if we could get that before because Halloween.
0: What they did on the second... On their second album edit, they covered up all the swears with like
1: the sounds of whoosh, whoosh,
0: like sword sounds and shit.
1: And I'm thinking it's like that. Wait, who's it with the grave? Who's the Grim Reaper? That giant blade thing? I think it's one of those, right?
0: Grave Digger's cut like. Whoosh,
1: whoosh. Isn't it called like a scythe or something? A skith?
0: Yeah, a scythe.
1: Anyway,
0: I think. Yeah.
1: So again.
0: Oh man, that song was so entertaining.
1: Again.
0: Oh man.
1: If anyone comes across these Def Jam exclusive album advance radio, it's red, white, and black covers, and they're all clean and they all have funny things like that on it. If you ever get one in the wild, let me know and I will get it from you.
0: Yes,
1: because I've got two of these now.
0: You don't even have to donate it.
1: No,
0: we'll come
1: I'll get it.
0: And pick it up. Or if you want to donate any record to us,
1: donate,
0: put a little post-it note on it, bring it to the studio, but make sure it says For Rotten Radio.
1: These Def Jam radio exclusive album advance radios are worth their weight in gold, because it's so entertaining to listen through a WC album and just sit there and giggle because it's ridiculous.
0: All right. We're going to get out of here. Have a great night. Drive home.
1: Where are we
0: unsafe.
1: At? How much time?
0: I hope you put the top down in this breeze.
1: How's our guy?
0: What?
1: Where is he?
0: I'm not even talking to him.
1: All right.
0: Goodbye.
1: Yeah.

0: My name is Rebecca Chavez-Haup. I am a longtime supporter of KRCL, and even more so, I had the wonderful opportunity to act as a volunteer co-host for La Voz de la Gente from 1989 till about 2001 or so. I was in my late 20s, early 30s when this was happening, and it was just really formative for me to be able to have a place and a space where I could do the programming. I could invite who I wanted to invite. There was somebody that believed in me, that I had the capability and the skill set and the passion for sharing community voice at KRCL through this programming. 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I think it's imperative that we continue to have a safe space, a sanctuary for those voices to come in, to be in that space of what a radio station, a community radio station like KRCL provides. A space like KRCL needs to continue, and the only way that it can happen is for those of us that have benefited from it need to step forward and say, okay, this was important to me, it's important now, and it'll be important in the future.
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And good morning on this early, crispy, I feel like now we're in it fall morning here on KRCL. This is your host, Kiki, and we are just kicking it off here with Wake and Shake. Since it is the early morning and we are all still rising here, I am just going to get right back into the tunes. But we did start it off with that lovely, warm, hugging tune, Keepsake, by State Radio, featuring Chadwick Stokes. And up next, to make sure we get on our own 2 feet, it is Daniel Johnston and True Love Will Find You in the End.

Another great song to get you rattled and woken up. That song in particular, that's actually another Chadwick Stokes appearance, but it's just his song personally. It is a cover. You're the One That I Want. But I just feel like that whole song progression is almost exactly the flow of like waking up, maybe not as intense as the very end of this, as the song gets, but truly a good, I like almost could see a music video if it was based on how someone wakes up in the morning. Before Chadwick Stokes, you heard Kevin Morby in his song Beautiful Strangers. And then I gave you a little taste of She and Him and their song You Really Got a Hold on Me. And then we started off with True Love Will Find You in the End by Daniel Johnston. So thank you so much for listening in this early morning. We will continue to get back to the tunes and beats because that is probably why we're all tuning in to start our day. I am your host, Kiki. Thanks for being here. This is your show, Wake and Shake. I always like to start off the first hour with a slow progression of waking up, and then second hour, I usually change it up if you still happen to be listening around 6 a.m. So you will hear the transition and the flow. So why not get right back into that flow? No haste. Starting us off is Heartless Bastards with Could Be So Happy.

Those sweet, sweet angelic voices, Lucius and their beautiful song, My Heart Got Caught on Your Sleeve, off their album, Good Grief. Not their most recent album, that's for sure, but also not one to skip over if you are a fan of those ladies. Right before Lucius, you heard Delta Spirit and their song People Turn Around. And then before that was Deer Tick and their song Little White Lies off of their album Born on Flag Day, which I might not be right with this, but I believe that's like one of their first albums, definitely in the beginning of their career. But yeah, great. Great tune, great album. The boys are still making music. Would love to get them back here. I know they've come through Salt Lake a few times, but they're a band that I have seen before and I would probably continue to see until the end of my days. So hopefully we'll get that chance here in the Valley. This is Wake and Shake here on your early Thursday morning. We are in it. We're getting going. I'm feeling a little more revived, jazzed. I don't quite exactly know which word I'm feeling for myself quite yet, but hopefully you are too. I am Kiki and you are listening to KRCL 90.9. Thank you so much for being here and being either a new listener or avid listener. Either way, we appreciate both in a very high capacity. Still going to kind of keep going with this theme. I am someone who kind of changes the flow a little bit between each hour. Not always, but sometimes for sure. And today I think I am going to switch it up on you. But we still have a few minutes before that happens, so I'm going to sneak in a couple more songs that are still hitting along this wavelength, in my opinion. Let's see if you are vibing as well.

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0: from his latest album, Oh Yeah. That was Steve Lacy with The Feeling here on KRCL. Also in that long set, we had David Bowie with Let's Dance, Erykah Badu and The Alchemist with Next to You, and just before the top of the hour, a Brain Story with Nobody But You. Thank you so much for hanging out with me. 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My name is Courtney, and I will be your host until 10 a.m. today. Looking at the weather, it's partly cloudy, currently 60 degrees. Coming up this hour, I've got music from Courtney Barnett, Jack White, MC5, Lovin' Rockets, Gorillaz, The, and more. And at 9 a.m., Early Access, where we preview some of the albums dropping tomorrow. Mark your calendars. KRCL's annual record and CD sale returns October 23rd through the 26th. And this year, it's on the Spy Hop rooftop at 208 West, 900 South. 3 days of crate digging for the public. 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Courtney Barnett coming up after this.
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0: Juliana Riolino here on KRCL with Like a Rembrandt. Also in there with Eddie Vedder with his version of You've Gotta Hide Your Love Away. And kick things off with Courtney Barnett, Wonder. It's Thursday mornings on KRCL. Thank you so much for hanging out with me. My name is Courtney. If you're curious about anything you've heard today, you can follow along with the live playlist or catch the replay at krcl.org. Lined up next, I've got music from Jack White, MC5, Bell and Sebastian, Oz Jeer, and Early Access at 9 a.m. Stick around to KRCL.
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from his latest album, Julia, that was Ostier with Against the Current here on KRCL. Also in that long set, we had Belle and Sebastian with Show Me the Sun, MC5 in there with Shakin' Street, and kick things off with Jack White, Dollar Bill. My name is Courtney. 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Lined up next, I've got music from Gorillaz, Love and Rockets, and at 9 a.m., Early Access, where we highlight some of the albums dropping tomorrow. Kicking things off, Nathaniel Ratliff and the Night Sweats, So Put Out.

0: Lovin' Rockets was So Alive here on KRCL. Also in there, we had Gorillaz with 19 to 2000. And that band will be in town October 20th at the Delta Center. Kick things off with Nathaniel Ratliff and the Night Sweats. That was So Put Out. Thank you so much for tuning into Mornings and spending your Thursday right here with your listener-supported radio, KRCL. My name is Courtney, and I will be here with you until 10 a.m. Lined up next, I've got music from Matt Berninger, also at 9 a.m. Early Access, where we highlight some of the albums that are dropping tomorrow. 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

0: That's Brandon Flowers from the new solo album called Thrasher. Brandon Flowers, frontman of The Killers, back with this country-inspired record that's just so good. That's the song Tiger's Blood. He's got a great voice for it. Folk Implosion before that, Natural One. And Jalen Unganda kind of channeling some Marvin Gaye there with Doctrine of Love. Bringing us up to 10 o'clock. It's 10:10. I'm your host, Eugenie. It's middays on KRCL. Glad you are hanging out, listening to some music. Hopefully we are getting you through your Thursday. And sometimes Thursdays feel like the new Friday, and I definitely have some Friday vibes going on because tonight, there's a couple of things going on tonight. First, Music Meets Movies is back at Broovies with a great documentary about Buddy Guy. Later in middays, we're going to get on some Buddy Guy. But also tonight at the Abravanel Hall, Robert Plant is in town, probably rolling in right now. And we're going to get on some Robert Plant and some of his side projects right after this.
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0: Rock and roll hero Robert Plant is in town tonight playing a show at Abravanel Hall. And Robert Plant of Led Zeppelin continues to change and morph and really dig into American roots music. He's out on tour with Saving Grace, which is his newest band. And Susie Dion is the vocalist that's joining him. She is from the UK. And just yesterday, they released a new little EP called All That Glitters, an EP that features a Gillian Welch song, The Orphan Girl, some other original music, and this one, it's called The Blackest Crow. I'm going to play this for you. We're going to get on some Led Zeppelin and then some roots music that Robert Plant has covered in other projects. But this is the new one. It's called The Blackest Crow from Robert Plant.

0: Love. That is going back to an Alan Toussaint written and produced song, Fortune Teller by Benny Spellman. And Robert Plant and Alison Krauss included that song on one of their many projects together. We heard a classic from Led Zeppelin, Babe, I'm Leaving You, one that Robert Plant often still performs in concert. And then we heard from Robert Plant himself, with Susie Dion from a new little EP that came out called All That Glitters. Robert Plant and Saving Grace are in town tonight playing at the Abravanel Hall. Thanks for tuning in and hanging out. And if you need more details about that show, I believe it is sold out. But there's lots of other opportunities to go see some live music here in Salt Lake City. And you can follow along at krcl.org.
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0: Currently in Salt Lake, it's 68, headed up to 83 today. Going to be warm through the weekend and then some definite weather change Saturday night and rolling into next week. Fall has arrived with some snow in the higher elevations. And next Wednesday, Gary Clark Jr. is going to be playing a show at the Eccles Theater. The Austin guitarist always puts on a great show, and I'm going to go back to his first EP that came out, Black and Blue. It's KRCL. Here's Gary Clark Jr.

That beautiful saxophone right there. That one. That's Kamasi Washington with Cordovas for the song Wings. MT Jones before that, a nice new soul song, I Don't Understand. And an epic one from Gary Clark Jr. from his record Black and Blue. That version of When My Train Pulls In. And Gary Clark Jr. is playing in town next week, next Thursday, at the Eccles Theater. And you can find details about that show and many others on our website at krcl.org. So yesterday was Thom Yorke's birthday, and it's not that I forgot about it, but I kind of forgot about it. And then I heard a bunch of Radiohead yesterday afternoon, and Thom Yorke's voice is just so dreamy. So I want to play one from the Radiohead album, The Bends, and then one where Thom Yorke joins PJ Harvey, a song, I wish it was my karaoke song, but it's not. But let's start it off with this one from Radiohead. It's High and Dry from The Bends album. Happy birthday, Thom Yorke. You're doing great.

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That's a classic Jeff Beck album. The record's called Truth, with Ronnie Wood on guitar from the Rolling Stones and Rod Stewart on vocals, covering Morning Dew. Also some St. Vincent before that, Pay Your Way in Pain, from an album inspired by her father's albums from the 70s called Daddy's Home. Some Primal Scream before the top of the hour, and Stevie Wonder with You Haven't Done Nothing. I'm Eugenie. It's middays on KRCL. You have done something. You've chosen 90.9, and you're enjoying some music with me, so I'm glad you're here. 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KRCL is going to be at Broovies Cinema Pub for Music Meets Movies. Tonight, we're screening the Buddy Guy documentary. He just turned 90 years old, had a big show at Radio City Music Hall, and we're screening this great documentary about this living legend tonight. Let's get on some Buddy Guy.

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0: I will be right tomorrow. I just found a tanner, a 3D bit in a windowsill there.
1: It's Van Morrison. He's cleaning windows when he's not writing songs. We heard some new music before that from Beethoven, the song Blue Around You. 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And Ken Pomeroy is going to be opening up. 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
1: And some new developments on the CD and record sale. 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The sale starts Friday, October 23rd, the following Saturday, the 24th, and then Monday, the 26th. 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Always a fun time to dig through the crates. A couple of years ago now, Deep Sea Diver played Urban Lounge, and Jessica Dobson is the front person of Deep Sea Diver, had so many amazing guitars there, and it was her birthday, and the whole crowd sang happy birthday, and she played party hats. They wore party hats. Whenever I hear Deep Sea Diver, I go back to that time when I got to see them live, and now they have this great Massive Attack cover of the song Teardrop. Here it is on KRCL.

Oh, the late, great Sharon Jones and the Dab Kings. So tonight at Music Meets Movies at Broovies, we're screening a documentary about living legend Buddy Guy. Next month, here's a little jump on some news for you. Next month, November 12th, we're going to be screening the Miss Sharon Jones documentary. So circle that date and we'll remind you later. But great to hear Sharon Jones with that version of Midnight Rider. We heard some Jungle before that from their latest record, Sunshine, the title track. Jose Gonzalez before that with A Perfect Storm and Deep Sea Diver doing Teardrop, that Massive Attack cover. Coming up at 12 o'clock, stick around for 12 o'clock, Women Who Rock. We're going to start things off with Rosie Flores, who's opening tonight for Robert Plant at Abravanel Hall. So that's on the way. But before we get there, I am definitely a Beastie Boys fan, and Mike D is back with his first ever solo album. Solo, but also with his son as the backing band. The new record is called Thank You. Here's Mike D with What We Got. It's KRCL.

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1: 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Here's what's shaken for Thursday, October 8th. Tonight at the Green Room is the fundraiser for La Red de Solidaridad, which is a night of community and music to raise funds for the Deportation Defense Hotline, with event featuring DJ Lowdown and more, with event beginning at 8 p.m. At Wise Guys at the Gateway is Stoney McBlaze, who will be taking the stage tonight at 7 p.m. Do note, this is a 21 and over event. And for some live music tonight at Abravanel Hall is Robert Plant with Saving Grace, with show beginning at 7:30 p.m. And then last and certainly the most is KRCL's Music Meets Movies, happening at Broovie Cinemas with doors opening at 6:30 and screening of Buddy Guy's The Blues Chase the Blues Away beginning at 7:30. And do note, this is a 21 and over event. For more info or to submit an event, visit the events page at krcl.org and listen for The Salt Shaker, your music, arts, and culture calendar right here on KRCL.

0: The Olympians and Strawberry Kiwi off their new album In Search of a Revival here in Afternoons. We had some Bonobo before that, featuring Joy Crooks and Always on Your Side. Baby Rose, new music, starting us off there. And Let Me Go. We have more new music we're going to get into. We have some Jack White coming up next. We also have some Jimi Hendrix, The Cure, Nick Cave, and The Bad Seeds. It's going to be a fun set. That's good stuff. Stay tuned right here at KRCL.
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0: And looking at the lineup for today here on KRCL, of course, you're tuned into Afternoons here with me, Valiant MC. And then we have Drive Time with eBay Hamilton at 3 p.m. Radioactive coming in at 6 p.m. Teaming up with the next wave of journalists and the University of Utah students. It's going to be a great night. And then Thursday night, Psych Out with DJ Mike at 7 p.m., bringing all your psychedelic music. And then we have Beat Garden with Matt at 10 p.m. and then bringing it back around at midnight with Rennie is a little here and a little there. And then Friday morning at 5 a.m. we have Illustrated Blues, one of our three blues programs we feature here on KRCL. That's at 5 a.m. And then at 7 a.m. we have Ma Black coming in. Yes, Ma Black of Nova FM Wednesday nights at 7, but also she does Friday mornings with us and gets you moving and ready for your weekend. That's going to be at 7 a.m. If you ever want to check this out, you can go to krcl.org or download the KRCL app. Now, in this next set, we're just going to rock out hard, can we? I'm asking full permission. Just get into it with me, okay? We're going to start it off with some Jack White here. We also have The Cure, Nick Cave, and The Bad Seeds, and then some Jimmy, because that's just how it has to go on this Thursday. This is coming off of Jack White's new album, Frozen Charlotte, also known as Frozen Charlatan, and this is G.O.D. and the Broken Ribs, KRCL.

bouncing my way, and it really didn't have to stop. It just kept on going. And so castles made of sand slips into the sea.

There she goes, my beautiful world. Nick Cave and the Bad Seeds here on Afternoons. We had The Cure and Close to Me before that, and then some Jimi Hendrix in there and Castles Made of Sand. Starting us off was new music from Jack White off of his new album, Disc Drop, this summer, and Frozen Charlotte. We heard G.O.D. and the Broken Ribs. Now we're just going to get right back into the music. We're going local. This is J. William Henderson and The Sun Will Burn Our Eyes, KRCL.

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0: Such a great version of that song, Constant Craving, Katie Lang. But that is from the Case Lang Veers Deluxe Edition anniversary album that just came out. Nico Case, Katie Lang, Laura Veers all teamed up together. They were living in the same city, fans of each other's music, and probably 12, 13 years ago now, started communicating about working on first just some songs together. It turned into an entire album. Then they followed up the album release with a tour. They recorded the live shows, and there is an entire live version of the album, plus each individual member sang some of their big, well-known songs with the other members backing them up. And that's where that version of that that tune comes from that new deluxe edition. Really good stuff. Spoon right before that with Wild. We heard Ismay starting off the show today. Alt-country artist Avery Hellman's project, Ismay, is coming to town November 5th at the Stateroom here in Salt Lake City. We heard Ismay with the Letdown off the new album, Half Truth. Another nice day outside today, 82 degrees in Salt Lake. Tomorrow, a high of 84, 79 for a high on Saturday, but 40% chance we'll see rain moving through, and then temperatures dip into the 60s by Sunday with more rain, possible thunderstorms. Looks like 80% chance on Sunday, so pretty good chance we're going to see storms all weekend long and to start off next week with highs staying in the low 60s, so get out there today and tomorrow. If you're enjoying the sunshine, this is a great time to get outside and enjoy this warm weather while we have it. And then rain moving in this weekend.
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0: Going to be a good one tonight at Broovie's. 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Pokey LaFarge has a new album out. It's called Rent Money, and he's coming to town with special guest Cicada Rhythm on December 8th. He'll be at the Commonwealth Room. Let's hear a new tune from Pokey LaFarge. This is My Baby Loves Me on KRCL.

0: That's the James Hunter 6 from the recent record Off the Fence with Gunshy. Charlie Crockett doing a cover of I Can Help, that old Billy Swan tune. And Pokey Lafarge from his new record, Rent Money, starting things off with My Baby Loves Me. Pokey Lafarge will be here in Salt Lake City playing the Commonwealth Room on December 8th.
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0: That's right. 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KRCL was founded and started on the air back in December of 1979. So we're swiftly approaching a big 50th anniversary. 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Hope you're doing all right out there. Another warm fall day here in October. Phoebe Bridgers is coming to town end of the month, October 21st, playing a sold-out show at the Delta Center. She's out on her Lost tour from the new album Lost Weekend. Here she is with Lost Boys.

So good. One of my favorite records from this past year, the band Rat Boys, their album Singing to an Empty Chair, featuring that song there, Penny in the Lake. They performed that song live on the air here at KRCL, and we filmed the whole thing. It's up on our KRCL YouTube channel if you want to stream and see our live session with Rat Boys. It's worth checking out. Nick Lowe before that with When I Write the Book, New Order with Love Vigilantes, and Phoebe Bridgers starting us off with Lost Boys. Great song off of her new album, Lost Weekend. She brings her Lost Tour to Salt Lake City on October 21st. Sold out show happening at the Delta Center here in Salt Lake. Coming up in just about 8 minutes, stick around for the Salt Shaker Community Calendar. Also, new music from Tao on the way. I've got a great tune from The Shins. I've got some Kinks coming up. And this is St. Paul and the Broken Bones with Fall Moon on KRCL.

You're tuned into 90.9 FM KRCL, and this is The Salt Shaker. Here's what's shaken for Thursday, October 8th. Tonight at the Green Room is the fundraiser for La Red de Solidaridad, which is a night of community and music to raise funds for the Deportation Defense Hotline, with event featuring DJ Lowdown and more, with event beginning at 8 p.m. At Wise Guys at the Gateway is Stoney McBlaze, who will be taking the stage tonight at 7 p.m. Do note, this is a 21 and over event. And for some live music tonight at Abravanel Hall is Robert Plant with Saving Grace, with show beginning at 7:30 p.m. And then last and certainly the most is KRCL's Music Meets Movies, happening at Broovie Cinemas, with doors opening at 6:30 and screening of Buddy Guy's The Blues Chase the Blues Away beginning at 7:30. And do note, this is a 21 and over event. For more info or to submit an event, visit the events page at krcl.org and listen for The Salt Shaker, your music, arts, and culture calendar right here on KRCL.